0: name is L F T.
1: Fresh hits.
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0: 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It would all be gone for me. All of it. Every single last remnant of that bed would be gone.
1: Burn the house.
0: Oh, man.
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4: 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Got a bit of bounce in your step.
5: 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That'd be due to the BB Barocca.
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0: Wish you were out in Logan getting a public holiday on Monday. Like, how does that... Change your postcode. No one's going to know. Tell your boss you live in Logan. They're not going to do any checks. But you didn't hear that from me. Ekka opens tomorrow. If you are going this weekend, have the best time. Eat all the food, buy all the show bags, go on all the rides. For me. Let's go check your roads. I'm going to get you in the running for Noah Kahan in San Francisco. Details of when to call me after this.
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2: 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Brisbane traffic.
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24: A few crashes around at the moment, including through Regent's Park for Green Road near Emerald Drive, one in Indooroopilly for Moggle Road near Birdbong Street. Also a crash in Kippering, Anzac Avenue near Hercules Road. Crash in Castledine for Gympie Road inbound at Beams Road. And a crash in Slacks Creek for Meekin Road around Edna Street. Got no ferry, CityCat or KittyCat services for the time being due to earlier industrial strike action. Also a breakdown in Gateway Motorway southbound around Southern Crossway at Eagle Farm. And burst water main repairs have a Limerick Street currently blocked in both directions through Acacia Ridge. Traffic control in place. Curious about uni? Explore the University of Southern Queensland, Springfield and Ipswich campuses at Open Day on Saturday, 8 August. Register online today. To the weather, got a mostly sunny Friday ahead of us, heading for a top of 24 degrees. Right now, 18 on Nova 106.9.
25: Gorgeous. Are you nervous? Are you excited? We give away a trip today to San Francisco to see Noah Kahan after 9 minutes of the 90s. In the next half hour is when I'll reopen 13, 24, 10. All right, but first,